Lord, I got my questionnaire. I'm in the army now.

The last time I was in Baltimore, it was just before the war. I thought I'd take a trip to Rio Janeiro. So on the following Saturday, we got underway. I signed aboard the barque, the Campanero. Now the skipper says to the mate, you got ringworms in your pate and dead eyes in your ears, oh, I can find, oh. You're a lousy old son of a bitch. You give everybody the itch. You're not fit to be mate of the barque, the Campanero. Now the mate, he was a-rankin'. He knocked the skipper down the cabin. You don't think it's me you're going to fear, oh. If I'm a lousy old son of a bitch, you're more like a lousy swan than the skipper of the barque, the Campanero.

All right, everybody, welcome along to the show. It is The Long Way Home. WFMU's Give the Drum Radio. My name is Chris Holmes, and we're with you for the next 2 hours. Got a big old pile of 45s to play, bunch of classic jams, all the soul and garage and all that sort of stuff. So looking forward to playing you guys some of those. A lot of stuff that just turned up in the last couple weeks, so new arrivals pile in full effect. Some old favorites in there, forever looking for those final upgrade copies. And some things that are new to me as well, so looking forward to it. Anyways, we're going to start off with a classic San Antonio joint. Sonny and the Sunliners, Local Heroes, on the Keylock label. This is a classic by them. It's called Put Me in Jail. Been a long way home. Keep it up right here. WFMU's Give the Drummer Radio.

One of my favorite 45s of all time. On the Reprise label, that is the Blendells out of Los Angeles. With cover of Stevie Wonder's La La La La La. Recorded live at the Rhythm Room in Fullerton, California. Orange County. I guess Fullerton's orange. Yeah, Fullerton's pretty Orange County. Anyways, it is 9:15 on the long way home. Orange County, my old stomping ground. Dang, good memories. 9:15 on the long way home. WFMU's Give the Drummer Radio. And we're running through some 45s. Back to the regular programming after the Miles Davis 100th birthday and the Sonny Rollins tribute show, where we got all jazzy with it for a couple of weeks. You know, I just last week, after that Miles Davis show, I ended up buying 1, 2, 3, 4, 5, 6, 7 more Miles Davis LPs. They're sitting there, sitting on my LP shelf right now, looking at me. Need to get filed away. But I was like, man, like you're like a couple of weeks late, Miles Davis LPs. But they're there now, maybe for the next time. Maybe we'll do a 105-year one. Who knows? But yeah. Hope you guys are doing well. It's been a pretty good week here on vacation. Been chilling. I have managed to clean all my finds from Austin the other week, and haven't listened to any of them yet. So once we get to the Austin finds in this pile, you'll be hearing them for the first time as well. So we're going to see what the condition's like and what these records sound like. So it'll be a surprise in some cases. What else was I going to say? Not much. Must have been lies. So yeah, hope you enjoy the tunes. We're gonna rip through some. Here is this one. I was glad to find this during the week. It was I think it's gonna be a condition upgrade. One of my favorite Northern Soul 45s. Fantastic vocalist Roddy Joy with her track called "He's So Easy to Love" on the Redbird label. On the long way home, WFMU's Give the Drummer Radio.

some Texas garage. They're the Mystics out of the Dallas-Fort Worth area on the Spectra label. That got picked up for national distribution by Dot. And amazingly, it was their only 45. There was no follow-up. It was a huge local hit in the Dallas-Fort Worth area. And they never cut another 45. Like, you would think, like, if the first one does really well, then you would cut a second one at least and give that a chance to not do really well, but they just went one and done. So kind of crazy. A lot of the guys went on to different bands. Especially if that got picked up by Dot, like, you'd think you had a little thing going there. But yeah, good slice of poppy Texas garage. 9:30 is the time, and we had Sunny and the Sunliners before that on the Teardrop label, an earlier track than I played before. That one's called No One Else Will Do. Cannibal and the Headhunters with a great cover of Land of a Thousand Dances out of East LA on the Rampart label. Rampart's such a powerhouse label in that area. Booker T and the MG's absolute classic Green Onions on Stax. And started off Roddy Joy on the Redbird label with He's So Easy to Love. Some beautiful mid-tempo northern. Love that. Love that 45. Probably said that before. Let's see. Oh, let's keep it Texas. Here's a band out of Austin. The Gypsies on the Caprice label. This track is called Oh Girl. You're on a long way home. WFMU's Give the Drummer Radio. This one goes out to Candy, who's also in Austin.

Little Bob and the Lollipops out of Louisiana. On the gin label out of Villa Platte. With their version of Chuck Jackson's I Don't Want to Cry. And I love Little Bob and the Lollipops. Great group. Cut a bunch of killer records. Little Bob was a singing drummer. And his name was Camille Bob. And he went by the name Little Bob. Sometimes Camille Little Bob. But yeah, had a long career as a club band down there doing all sorts of stuff. Soul, funk, R&B, swamp pop, everything. You name it, Little Bob and Lollipops playing that stuff. A couple of very good LPs on La Louisiana and Gin. And a whole slew of 45s as well. Well worth checking out. It's been reissued. Yeah, it is 9:44. I'm a long way home. WFM Music of the Drummer Radio. And if you're just tuning in, welcome. Before that, a couple of songs by James Brown, The Godfather of Soul. And we heard There Was a Time and Papa's Got a Brand New Bag. And that is off a really cute little 7-inch EP called James Brown's Month of Soul. It's a 4-track EP for radio DJs only. And it did not come with a picture sleeve. And I'm dying to know what James Brown's Month of Soul was, what sort of promotion that was. I'd never seen it before, and I am a pretty deep collector of all things James Brown, and so to find a James Brown 45 that I have not seen is pretty cool to me. And I texted it to a couple of buddies, and one of my good friends, he's also very deep into the James Brown diaspora, and he had not seen it either, so it's cool. I like it. More kind of a curio in the James Brown catalog, but I like that stuff. The Sweethearts before that out of Dallas-Fort Worth area again with a Rip and Slice of Texas Garage on the Van Dan label. Track called So Many Times, and then we started that off in Austin, Texas on the Caprice label with the Gypsies and some lo-fi garage rock and roll. Track called Oh Girl. Let's see. You know what? Let's play this 45, made famous by Shadow and Cut Chemist on their Brain Freeze mixes. Kind of made this 45 sought after around the world of 45 collecting. But yeah, happily got my hands on a copy at Austin. It had been a hole in my collection for too long. Where I just sort of, I didn't want to pay for it, and then finally found one for cheap. So here we go.

Yeah, I'm gonna

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One of the keys will win the KHJ Boss Mustang GT on D-Day. 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

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I'm Doug Shulkin. My show, Give the Drummer Some, appears live on the stream every Friday, 9 to noon. 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

Well, we're mighty glad to have you folks gathered back around the soundstage for another one of our shows here at the Big State Fair of Texas. Well, as most of you folks know, I was born and raised here in Texas, and this song I've been singing all my life. It was written by our former governor and senator, W. Leo Daniel, the song, Beautiful Texas.

0: Hey, Mr. Montana, we're gonna hoop and holler now.
1: Early one morning, on my way to school. 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

0: 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Hi there, Bobby Taylor, you son of a gun. I was just strolling along the street tonight on my way to Kelly's Bar, and I saw your sign outside. It said PTA. I thought that meant party time already. So here I am, and I'm having a lot of fun. You bunch of son of guns. Mr. Baker, Waiter Brown, Charlie Baby, Mr. Payton, and distinguished guests. You bunch of son of guns. Hey, Mrs. Johnson. Mrs. Johnson, you say old Bobby Taylor sitting there and seven times he asked you for a date? Well, shuckings. Hang right in there, Bobby. You'll probably come around if you just wait. And I can tell you why Mr. Baker's secretary up and left the town. She was expecting to get a lot better job with Brown and Brown in another town. Mrs. Johnson, do you happen to be a grass widow? That makes you a Johnson grass widow. Mrs. Johnson has posed the question, should Woody Brown be told to pull her when the shade's completely down? To pull or not to pull, that is the question. We're going to leave it to a vote. Now, how do you vote? No! You bunch of son of guns. I think you made a wise choice at beach watching TV. Now, that brings us up to Shirley Thompson's breath. Perhaps I shouldn't have brought that up. Tell the Green Phantom. Hey, y'all are really a bunch of swingers, and I sure have had myself a lot of fun.
1: Yeah, this is just a little Peyton place, and you're all Harper Valley, son of a gun. This is just a little Peyton place, and you're all Harper Valley, son of a gun. You're so good.

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Now I'm on the other side of the pulpit. 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

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It was 6 months and after, six months ago today, he wrote to me a letter saying he was far away. 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

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It was no coincidence. It was no pop incidence. It was no

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I guess I was convinced that it's no coincidence.

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on Jean de Poitrine. Ending that set, I should really retitle my show as 100% Whatever, featuring on Jean de Poitrine. Because I can't stop playing them. I can't stop listening to them. I listen to them every freaking day, friends. Every day. I watch the live stuff on YouTube. I'm pretty darn addicted to them. From their 2024 album, Volume 1, we heard Alar Abarak Sherpa. Amidang before that. Amidang. From a 2010 release called Hukam, we heard A Strange Community. Proto-Martyr before that gave us You Always Win. From their EP from 2018, Consolation, that track featured Kelly Deal, ooing and aahing and singing as well. Kim Deal before that, Kelly's twin sister. From her latest release, is that her latest release? From 2024, Nobody Loves You More, we heard Wish I Was. Our Ring before that, a band featuring Kelly Deal. The 2023 album War Poems, We Rested, we heard the track Hug. The Breeders gave us Roy from the 1993 album Last Splash. And if you're wondering why I played all those Deal Twin songs, it's because today is their birthday! Kimberly and Kelly turned 65 today. I hope they're having a party. And oh, I could have played more. I could have played more of the Deal Sisters, but we had to move on. The Fall before that, a new release called Singles Live Volume 2, 1980-83. We heard The Man Whose Head Expanded Was Corrupted by Mr. Memory Man. Sounds like hick-wop. Huh? Over. What does it mean? Mark, what the heck does it mean? That version was recorded live at Victoria University in Wellington, New Zealand on August 19th, 1982. Where were you? I wish I had been in Wellington, New Zealand at that time. Before that, we heard from Zavisphone? A new album on Modern Love called Balancha e Paixão. I'm sure that's not how you pronounce it. I'm sure. I would bet good money that's not how it's pronounced. And we hear the track Respira, and the set began with Flood from San Francisco from the 2009 album Native with Aphelion. It's 1 minute after the hour. 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Right here on Give the Drummer Radio on WFMU.org. I have 59 more minutes. Oh no. DJ Black Helmet cannot do his show today. Oh no. So I'm not sure what's going to happen. I wish I could stick around, but somebody has signed out the studio, this here Studio C, after me, so I can't stay here. I cannot stay here. Alas. So we'll see what happens. But meanwhile, I have 59 more minutes. And let us turn our attention to the Three of a Kind Alter, that segment of the program where I pick a song and then I play as many versions of that song as I can. I can't explain why I chose this song last week. But we turn the Three of a Kind clock back to 1986. Where were you in 86? The debut album of the hip-hop trio from New York City called the Beastie Boys. Beastie Boys Rock. Was called Licensed to Ill. Licensed to Ill, featuring so many great songs. And we're gonna focus on Fight for Your Right, Say It With Me Now, to Party. And yes, there were lots of versions. Lots of versions, so let's get to all of them. You gotta fight for your right, to party. Beastie Boys, this week's Three of a Kind Spotlight here for you on Give the Drummer Radio on WFMU.org. Oh, yeah!

What do I have to do to get you to kiss me? What can I say to you to make you my own? What do I have to do?

And tick, all the stars are out. Twinkling, twinkling, twinkling, and fluttering about. What a tacky sunset, what a vulgar moon. Play another charming Rogers and Hart tune. How fucking romantic must we really waltz? Drag another cliche howling from the vaults. Love you obviously, like you really care. Even though you treat me like a dancing bear. Toss your bare gold fish as it cycles by. 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

So, yes. Greetings, everyone, and welcome. 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I'm David Weinstein, and this is the edition for the 10th day of June, 2026. Opening track, Graham Haines. First quadrant from the album Full Circle, released by RKM Music in 2007. So Graham Haines is playing the cornet and electronics. Shahzad Ismaili on the bass. Guy Licata and Marcus Gilmore are the drummers. Quis Buomo on electric guitar and effects. And Leon Gruenbaum on the keyboards. So this show leans towards jazz. I'm kind of looking for things that embrace global trends, global traditions, but also jazz that has electronics or has rock and roll instruments melded into the textures and the compositions. So that's where we're going today for the next couple hours. Just a program note, I'm off next week, which is the 17th of June, 2026. So look for me the week after that, and I'll be wishing you all a good week, and I'll have one myself. Okay, so to start out, I have a recording from an album by Anna Weber, who's playing the flute on this track, with Matt Mitchell on piano and John Hollenbeck on drums, so it's kind of a stellar group. And this is from a 2021 release called Idiom. This is Anna Weber.

Русская народная песня «Тонкая рябина». 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

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And now I want to prove to you that my love

0: allow me to highlight some important New York vocabulary words. First word, bodega. A bodega is a corner store that's open pretty much 24 hours most of the time. You can get almost anything in a bodega. Bodegas are our friends.
1: Yo, bro, man, I need to get back to sleep. I know it ain't right when I'm
2: you know what I'm saying? It's like the streets are crazy right now. You know what I'm saying? It's like crazy. Where the milk, man?
1: Scary out there right now.
3: And some batteries?
2: Yo, what up? Welcome to the bodega. Sometimes you gotta run down to the store, you know what I mean? Pick up a few things. Bag of Twinkies, carton of milk. Sometimes you may just need some advice. You picked the right spot, man. This is your store. Welcome to the bodega.

0: 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This is Gary, your big friend until 10 p.m. tonight. Tonight's program is very special to me because I need to turn this music down. Tonight's show is very special to me because this music is among the first international music that I really seriously began to collect. And the statement that forms the title of tonight's program is genuinely true. I can't honestly say that it was summer of 2001, but I'm pretty certain that's when it happened. That would track, I suppose, because... But it could have been a little later. I'm not sure. It probably was not much earlier than that. But I was collecting music the moment I got here in New York, which is 97. I started with a handful of things before I moved to New York. But this is where I really began to collect things. And they were from bodegas. And this music that I'm going to play tonight is all on CDs that I got mostly in New York. I think there might be one or two that I got like in... some other country, Paris, France, like that, something like that. I want to say there's one that might have been from France. But anyway, be that as it may, a lot of these came from Bay Ridge. Some of them came from the area around Fifth Avenue and like between 70s and 80s in Bay Ridge. And then some came from like Fifth Avenue closer to where I lived at the time, which would have been like in the teens, 20s. Like I lived on 11th Street and something like that. It's been so long and I don't remember exactly. But anyway, this music was so important to me. I cannot overstate it. I was deeply into it. I knew nothing about it. And it was just like nothing I'd ever heard. And it is a really interesting time period for Arabic music because this is sort of the birth of contemporary pop that things still sort of sound like. I would place the beginning, which is probably not true, but I would place it with a song that we're going to hear later on, maybe I think in the third set. From like 1996, but someone else might place it earlier or later. But that's my take. Anyway, we're gonna start out with one of my favorite things I've ever heard. This is Asala Nasri with Ya Natir. 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
1: بهديكم غنية بابا بعد كل هالسنين بصوتي هلا عام 2000

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0: Now here's Noel Boggs with the steel guitar stomp. 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

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Let's get going, buddy. 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